0: duty time check is 7 o'clock. 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

Jump from the city into a hostile territory for criminal elements. 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

0: I guess we'll have to focus less, because it seems like we will not be able to go on with the efforts in studios for national network news. That was due to poor output from there. Later at 4 o'clock, we have to go back there. 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

Selendian, all from 94.6 BRC FM. Pauchi and all these musicals come to you in place of national network news from FRC studios that we were unable to link you off with. Like I said, later at 4 o'clock, when we get a strong signal, we are going to link you off so that you can listen to what is happening around the nation and of course around the globe in a minute to come. 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
1: This is BRC 294.6 FM. Welcome to this week edition of Midweek Sports, a program that brings to you sports event both local, national, international as they unfold. I'm Jennifer Emmanuel, your host. Welcome back. Let's start the program with the local sports news. The Bauchi State government has dissolved the management committee of Wikitori's Football Club with immediate effect following the club's relegation from the Nigerian Premier Football League at the end of the 2025-2026 season. The decision was approved by Governor Bola Abdulkadir Muhammad after a comprehensive review of the club's performance and the various interventions undertaken by the state government to help Wikitori's retain a top-flight status. According to a statement signed on Thursday by the governor's special advisor on media and publicity, Mukhtar Gidado, the government said the dissolution is part of efforts to reposition the club, restore public confidence in its administration, and lay a solid foundation for an immediate return to the NPFL. The statement noted that the state government provided financial and administrative support to the club throughout the season and, in a final effort to prevent relegation, constituted a rescue team to complement the work of the management. Despite those interventions, Wikitori's were unable to avoid the drop to the Nigerian National League. To oversee the rebuilding process, the government has appointed former Bauchi State Director of Sports, Alhaji Haruna Bako, as interim sole administrator of the club, pending the appointment of the substantive management committee. He is expected to immediately assume responsibility for the club's administrations, supervise the handover of its operations, assess and record, and begin implementing measures aimed at preparing Wikitori's for a successful campaign in the 2026-2027 Nigerian National League season. The Bauchi State government also expressed appreciation to the outgoing management committee led by Salman Abubakar for its service to the club and wish its members success in their future endeavors. The government reaffirmed its commitment to restoring Wikitori's to its former status as one of Nigeria's leading football clubs and pledged continued support towards carrying the club's return to the Nigerian Premier League season at the earliest opportunity. The Sports Writers Association of Nigeria, SWAN, Bauchi State Chapter has commended the state government for dissolving the management committee of Wikitori's Football Club following the team's disappointing performance in the 2025-2026 Nigerian Premier Football League season, which resulted in relegation to the Nigerian National League just a year after returning to the Premier League. This was contained in a statement jointly signed by Secretary Balaba Oji and Elizabeth Carr respectively, made available on Sunday night. Swan described the government action as timely and necessary, saying it demonstrates a strong commitment to repositioning the club, restoring public confidence, and creating the right foundation for Wikitori's immediate return to the elite division of Nigerian football. The association also called for a thorough investigation into the circumstances that led to the club's poor performance, despite the financial and administrative support provided by the state government throughout the season. According to Swan, identifying some factors including alleged match fixing, players' poor welfare package, relations between supervising ministry and the club, as well as other financial status that are obviously responsible for the club relegation to the NNL. This is essential in preventing a recurrence. The association noted that the Bauchi State government fulfilled its obligations to the club, especially increasing its monthly allocation as effort to avoid relegation, constituted a rescue team during the closing stages of the season to complement the work of the management committee. However, despite these interventions, the club failed to retain its NPFL status. Swan welcomed the appointment of former Bauchi State Director of Sports, Alhaji Haruna Bako, as the interim sole administrator of Wikitori's Football Club, expressing confidence in his experience.

experience and ability to reposition the club ahead of the forthcoming Nigerian National League season. The association urged the interim sole administrator to ensure a smooth takeover of the club's operations, assets, record, and liabilities while implementing reforms that will restore discipline, professionalism, and competitiveness within the team. The association reaffirmed its commitment for the Bauchi State government commitment to reviving the club and express optimism with the right leadership and reforms. Wikitoyo's Football Club will regain its place in the Nigerian Premier Football League. In same vein, in preparation for the 2026-2027 league season, Warringi Football Club of Bauchi has started restructuring of the team ahead of the forthcoming season to fortify the team before the challenges ahead. As part of preparations, the management board of the club announced the immediate dissolution of its technical crew and restructuring administrative department aimed at repositioning of the club for better performance ahead. Chairman of the club, Musa Abdullahi Mayaudiga, made this known through a statement made available to sport journalists in Bauchi recently. It said that the dissolution of the technical crew and other officials became necessary following a review of the club performance last season and future plan. According to the statement, the board relieve technical director Abdullahi Adamu and team manager Bala Garba of their duties with immediate effect. Others affected include the entire technical team and backroom officials aimed at achieving the club's long-term objectives. Saidu Abdullahi, popularly known as Coach Yelu, has been appointed as the interim head coach to take charge of training and preparations pending substantive appointment of new coach. The statement directed that all home-based players to resume training immediately as the club begins its rebuilding process. The board further ordered the return of all club properties currently in the possession of former officials to Rabiu Abdullahi, popularly known as Rangers. It also introduced a new communication protocol directing that all official correspondences must carry the club's new letterhead and a sign only by the CEO or chairman of Warringi FC, said a new set of official and technical personnel will be unveiled soon as the club enter the next phase of its restructuring. The board appreciated the contribution of the outgoing officials. Away from the local sports news, we now move to national stories.

0: the management of Kano Pillars Football Club, under the leadership of Chairman Alhaji Ahmed Gayo, has continued to demonstrate its commitment to the development of the club's under 15 team as preparations intensify for the 2026 TOFA Premier. Aggregator Nimu Abdulhamid has the rest of the details.
1: As part of efforts to strengthen the squad, the chairman approved the provision of a complete set of player kits for the Kano Pillars under 15 players, as well as coaching equipment to ensure the team is fully prepared for the competition. He also approved match allowances for the players throughout the tournament to boost their morale and motivate them to present the club with dedication and pride. In addition, the chairman authorized the supply of essential training equipment, including training jerseys, footballs, horns, hurdles, training stands and bikes, and other materials needed to conduct professional training session. Speaking on the initiative, Alhaji Ahmed Gayo urged the players and coaching staff to remain hardworking, disciplined and respectful, reminding them that they are representing the prestigious and historic Kano Pillars Football Club. He concluded by reaffirming his commitment to the continued revival and development of Kano Pillars across all levels, with a special focus on youth development to produce talented players who will represent both the club and Kano State in the future. Newly appointed Bayelsa United head coach Abdou Maikaba has called on the club supporters to rally behind the team as they begin preparation for the new Nigerian Nation Lego NLE. BSN Sports. Newly appointed Bayelsa United head coach Abdou Maikaba has called on the club supporters to rally behind the team as they begin preparation for the newly Nigerian Nation League season NLE. BSN Sports. Maikaba was unveiled by the club last week following Bayelsa United's delegation from the Nigerian Premier Football League, with the experience handed the responsibility of guiding the team back to the top flight. The former Akwa United and Plateau United coach was appointed with the main objective of securing promotion and ensuring Bayelsa United place among Nigeria's elite clubs. Speaking ahead of the new campaign, Maikaba stressed the importance of supporters' involvement, describing them as the key factors in the team's quest for success. The players will give everything on the pitch, but football is always stronger when the supporters become the 12th men. Maikaba said, together we can build a winning culture and achieve promotion. The coach is expected to begin restructuring the squad as Bayelsa United intensify their preparation for a competitive NLE campaign aimed at securing a quiet returning to the NPFL. Thank you, Aggregator Nimu Abdulhamid.
0: The head coach of Nigerian men's volleyball team, Taiwo Oladipopo, has expressed confidence that the country can finish on the podium at the 2026 African Nations Cup in Kinshasa, Democratic Republic of Congo, provided the team receives adequate preparation. Oladipopo spoke after Nigeria's CAF qualification for the Continental Championship at the CAFB Zone 3 qualifiers in Abidjan, Cote d'Ivoire, saying the team's performance have reinforced his belief that they can compete with Africa's best. The coach stressed the proper preparation, including international friendly matches and a training tour, will be vital to Nigeria medal aspiration in September. Reflecting on the quality of opposition at the qualifiers, the coach described the tournament as highly competitive, noting that every participating nation arrived with the ambition of winning. Oladipopo also appealed to CAFB Zone 3 for continued support as the team intensifies preparations for the African Nations Cup. Nigeria will now turn its attention to the African Nations Cup in Kinshasa, where the team hopes to translate its successful qualification campaign into a podium finish on the continental stage and a ticket to the 2028 Olympics game in Los Angeles. Nigeria, along with Ghana, will represent CAFB Zone 3 at the Men's African Nations Cup finals in Democratic Republic of Congo come September, while Nigeria, Ghana, and Burkina Faso are flying the zone's flag in Kenya in August for the Women's Volleyball African Championship. Meanwhile, the president of Nigeria Volleyball Federation, Engineer Musa Nimrod, explained that the men's team will go into camp next month ahead of the Nations Cup finals. chairman of Delta State Athletic Association, Malik Ipobo, has praised the leadership of the National Sports Commission, describing the current administration led by Chairman Malenche Udiku and Director General Honorable Bukola Olapade as international, proactive, and highly collaborative. Khadija Pereira has the rest of the details.
2: Speaking at the Fox Media, Ipopo said the major difference between the present NSC leadership and previous administrations is their hands-on approach to sports development. They are not waiting for the federations to operate on their own without collaboration or supervision. But Malenche Udiku and Honorable Bukola Olapade have been deeply involved in the activities of the federations, and their wealth of experience is counting positively for Nigerians. Sports. Reacting to Team Nigeria's medal prospects at the forthcoming Commonwealth Games, the Chairman Executive Officer of Dynamis, Icon, urged Nigerians to be patient with the athletes, noting that many of them are still young and developing, Africans and diaspora. They will do their best. We should not put too much pressure on them. Most of these athletes are young and are still building towards their peak. My expectations are focused on the future while hoping for a few pleasant surprises. He expressed confidence that the motivation and support being provided by the National Sports Commission will inspire the athletes to deliver medals for Nigeria at the Games. United Football Club has appointed coach Ladi Odokojo of Kwara Football Academy as its new assistant coach as part of efforts to strengthen the club ahead of the 2026-2027 Nigerian Premier Football League season, according to a statement issued on Thursday by the club's media departments and endorsed by the chairman, Mr. Kumbi Titi Lawyer, former welfare officer, Mr. Sahid Abdul Qadir, has been elevated to the position of team manager, while Mr. Olasukami Iyala has been appointed as the new welfare officer. Mr. Titilaya said the reshuffle became necessary to further reposition the club for the challenges of the new season, adding that all appointments take immediate effect. Meanwhile, Kwara United have continued preparations for the 2027-2026 NPFL campaign, with the team intensifying training as it aims for a hit-free and successful season. ABS Ilorin FC congratulates Olakunle Olasegun on move to FC Rostov. Abubakar Bukola Saraki Ilorin FC has congratulated former forward Olakunle Olasegun on completing his transfer to Russian Premier League side FC Rostov. Olasegun, who began his professional journey as ABS Ilorin FC, has continued to make significant progress in his football career. The talented forward joins Rostov from FC Cross. Ruda, after spending the second half of last season at Trinitas, his move to FC Rostov represents another important step in the career of the former ABS FC player, who has continued to demonstrate his quality, determination, and ambition on the international stage. ABS Ilorin FC is proud of Olakunle Olasegun's developments and the progress he has made since leaving the club. His journey serves as a source of inspiration to young players who continue to dream of making their mark in professional football. The club wishes Olakunle every success as he begins his exciting new chapter with FC Rostov, and look forward to seeing him continue to grow, excel, and achieve even greater heights in his career.

since June when they suffered a 2-1 defeat to former European champions Portugal in an international friendly. Nigerians dropped in the continental ranking following Egypt's impressive campaign at the 2026 FIFA World Cup. The Pharaohs climbed to top in Africa after reaching the round of 16, where they were narrowly beaten 3-2 by Algeria. Morocco retained their status as African highest ranked team after advancing to the quarterfinal of the 2026 FIFA World Cup. The Atlas Lion also moved up one place in the global ranking, rising from 7th to 6th. Senegal remained Africa's second ranked nation despite dropping 3 places in the world rankings, while Algeria slipped one place globally but retained 5th position on the continent. At the top of the global rankings, newly crowned FIFA World Cup champion Spain returned to number one position, with Argentina dropping to second. France, England and Brazil complete the top five. The next edition of the FIFA Men's World Ranking is scheduled to be released on Wednesday, October 7, 2026. The Senior Special Assistant to the President on Grassroots Sports Development, Honorable Adeyinka Anthony Adeboye, has called on Nigerian football stakeholders to place greater trust in young players, saying the emergence of Spain 19-year-old defender Paul Kubasi as the FIFA Best Young Player of the 2026 FIFA World Cup is a powerful lesson on the importance of investing in youth and believing in their abilities. Honorable Adeboye, who witnessed the FIFA World Cup final in person, said one of the biggest takeaways from the tournament was the confidence shown by Spain coaching crew.

0: 2002, Germany national football team for title 1954, 1974, 1990 and 2014. Italy national football team for title 1934, 1938, 1982 and 2006. Argentina national football team three title 1978, 1986 and 2022. France national football team two title 1998 and 2018. Uruguay national football team two title 1930 and 1950. England national football team one title 1966. Spain national football team two title 2010 and 2026. Rodri received the special FIFA World Cup Champions ring. All the Spain teammates will also receive the same ring as a celebration of their historic triumph. FIFA also presented him with a small replica of the World Cup trophy, with every Spanish player set to receive one as well.
1: Pedro Williams! For Spain by Ferran Torres! At last! At long, long last! Spain's magic moment!
0: Spain have become the world champion after a 1-0 extra time victory over 10-man Argentina. Ferran Torres with the deserved winner. Only the fifth substitute to score in a World Cup final and the first since Mario Gomez's goal that beat Argentina in 2014. Enzo Ferdinand sent off for Argentina after picking up two yellow cards. Argentina always able to find quality in adversity for much of the tournament, struggled to create chances late on the excellent Paul Kubasi made a vital clearance to prevent a likely equalizer, and a shortly after Giuliano Simeone put a shot after the bar. Argentina failed to defend the title in what looked like Lionel Messi last World Cup. Spain claimed their first major. World Cup since 2010, when they hosted. The FIFA World Cup has come to an end, with Spain emerging as the new world champion after defeating the defending champions Argentina by a narrow 1-0 victory. Argentina also recorded one of their poorest performances in the last 50 years, as they went 70 minutes without launching a single attacking move, an unusually disappointing display for the reigning champions. Meanwhile, England secured third place in the tournament after defeating France 6-4 in the third place playoff final World Cup standing numbers. Spain champions, Argentina second runner-up, England third place.

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I'm not going to be able to do that. I'm not going to be able to do that. I'm not going to be able to do that. I'm not going to be able to do that. I'm not going to be able to do that. I'm not going to be able to do that. I'm not going to be able to do that. I'm not going to be able to do that. I'm not going to be able to do that. I'm not going to be able to do that. I'm not going to be able to do that. I'm not going to be able to do that. I'm not going to be able to do that. I'm not going to be able to do that. I'm not going to be able to do that. I'm not going to be able to do that. I'm not going to be able to do that. I'm not going to be able to do that. I'm not going to be able to do that. I'm not going to be able to do that. I'm not going to be able to do that. I'm not going to be able to do that. I'm not going to be able to do that. I'm not going to be able to do that. I'm not going to be able to do that. I'm not going to be able to do that. I'm not going to be able to do that. I'm not going to be able to do that. I'm not going to be able to do that. I'm not going to

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station. 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

0: The time is 11 o'clock.
1: Here is the news, read by Adam Wumeyaki, first in an items. Federal government partners Anambra State Government to revive a 10-year abandoned electricity transmission project in the state. And Edo State House of Assembly passes into law a single internally generated revenue account operation in the state. And Kuwaiti government protest attack on its tanker by Iran in the Strait of Hormuz. Now the news in full. To be presented by Adam Wumeyaki. The federal government, in collaboration with the Anambra State Government, is set to revive the abandoned 132 kV electricity transmission line project in the state. Anambra Commissioner for Physical Planning and Urban Development, Mr. Chijioke Ojukwu, disclosed this while briefing journalists in Amaopia in Oka South local government area. Ojukwu said the state government had finalized arrangements to facilitate its successful execution. Ojukwu said the transmission line project, initiated by the federal government about 10 years ago but later abandoned, will now be executed through the Transmission Company of Nigeria, TCN. He outlined measures already initiated to support the project. According to him, the state government is developing a framework to ensure fair compensation for owners of buildings and lands affected by the acquisition of the project's right-of-way corridor. The transmission line will pass through Nnobi, Oka, Etiti, and Nnewi, and is expected to improve electricity supply while stimulating economic activities across the benefiting communities. The government has completed the identification and marking of the right-of-way and will soon commence documentation and verification of compensation claims by affected property owners. He appealed to residents affected by the project to cooperate with the government. He assures them that the government of Chukwuma Soludo's administration will ensure a fair and transparent compensation process. Edo State House of Assembly has passed into law the State Revenue Harmonization Account Bill. Reports have it that the bill was approved following its third reading during plenary in Benin City. The legislation seeks to establish a unified framework for the collection, management and control and accounting of all state revenues through a single internally generated revenue account, IGR. It also proposes the repeal of existing laws that allow ministries, departments and agencies as well as parastatals to operate separate revenue accounts. The measure is designed to strengthen transparency, accountability and efficient cash management in the state's revenue administration. The bill was considered clause by clause by the committee of the House before its passage. Following its approval, the Speaker, Mr. Blessing Abibaku, directed that clean copies be transmitted to Governor Monday or Pebolo for assent. In a separate development, the Assembly directed chairman of the 18 local government councils in the state to submit details of salary payments made to security personnel engaged by their councils. The directive followed concerns raised by the Speaker over reports of irregular salary payments affecting security personnel across the councils. Abibaku said the Assembly aimed to determine the exact number of personnel receiving salaries and those yet to be paid. He instructed all council chairmen to submit the payment schedules to the chairman of the House Committee on Local Government, Mr. Adi Isibo, on or before July 24. The Speaker said the move was intended to ensure transparency and address complaints of unpaid salaries. Abibaku also expressed concern over the increasing disregard for restrictions on commercial motorcycle operators, popularly known as Okada riders. He noted that areas designated as prohibited zones were being openly assessed in violation of existing laws and urged relevant authorities to enforce compliance. President of the Nigeria School Sports Federation, NSSF, Olabisi Joseph, has been elected the International School Sports Federation, ISF, Continental President for Africa. This is contained in a statement by the Secretary General of the NSSF, Funsho Osman, issued to newsmen in Lagos. The statement said Joseph was elected during the 2026 ISF General Assembly held in Belgrade, Serbia. It noted that the General Assembly attracted delegates from 82 countries, with 79 votes cast by member nations from across the world. The statement quoted the Federation as saying that the election marked a historic milestone for Nigeria and the African continent. According to the statement, Joseph has become the first African woman and the first female in the history of the ISF to be elected Continental President for Africa. It said the Federation also described the achievement as a reflection of Nigeria's growing leadership and influence in the development of school sports across Africa and the global community. The statement noted that the election recognized Joseph's commitment and contributions to the advancement of school sports over the years. It said the Federation expressed confidence that Joseph's leadership will strengthen school sports development across Africa and deepen collaboration among member countries. Peace is a veritable tool for national development. Embrace it to make Nigeria a greater nation. This news broadcast comes to you from 94.6 FM Bauchi. 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And to the following, British Prime Minister Andy Bamham has announced the removal of tax on household electricity bills in a move aimed at reducing pressure on families facing rising living costs, according to the government. The government said in an official statement that it will scrap the 5% value-added tax on household electricity bills from October 1st. The measure is expected to lower annual electricity cost for a typical household by about £45, that is $60.2, under the price cap set by Ofgem, the regulator for Britain's electricity and natural gas markets. The tax cut, which will be funded by the cancellation of the digital ID program, follows a £150 $200.67 reduction in energy bills announced in the previous budget. Bamham said the move was part of efforts to provide relief to households affected by the cost of living crisis. He said Westminster has not been working for people for too long, with families struggling with the cost of living, adding that his government will introduce changes to address the situation. Bamham became Britain's seventh prime minister since 2016 after officially taking office on Monday. He has promised wide-ranging political and economic reforms aimed at benefiting the country and its citizens. Kuwait has summoned Iran's ambassador and launched a formal protest over what it described as an Iranian attack on a Kuwaiti tanker in the Strait of Hormuz. The state news agency Kuna reported that Kuwait's foreign ministry summoned Iranian ambassador Mohammed Tunchi and handed him a protest note concerning Monday's targeting of the Kuwaiti tanker Kaifan. The ministry reiterated Kuwait's demand that Iran immediately cease its illegal attacks. The diplomatic protest came amid heightened tensions in the Gulf following days of military exchanges. The United States has carried out multiple waves of strikes on Iran's military and infrastructure sites in the past week, saying the operations were aimed at degrading Iran's ability to threaten commercial shipping in the Strait of Hormuz. Iran has responded by targeting U.S. bases and facilities in Bahrain, Kuwait, and Jordan with missiles and drones. Kuwaiti authorities have reported Iranian attacks targeting military sites as well as vital infrastructure, including oil facilities and power and water desalination plants. That has been the news. But before I go, I repeat of the main points. We brought it to the federal government is partnering a number of state governments to revive a 10-year abandoned electricity transmission project in the state, and Edo State House of Assembly passes into law a single internally generated revenue account operation in the state. And from the foreign scene, Kuwaiti government protest attack on its tanker by Iran in the Strait of Hormuz. Amadouni Akinsi, good morning.
0: Welcome back from the News and Current Affairs Department. You have just listened to World News read by Ademu Harumi Aki. Mu sauraro an saurari labarin duniya cikin harshen Turanci wanda ya zo maka daga sashen labaru da al'amuran yau da kullum daga bakin Adamu Haruna Miyaki. Mutas 4.6 ake sauraro.
2: No, see, say this big bull bag of rice no get the new big bull holographic seal.
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2: My first house I love it. I nearly called 911 after one rush of Mr. Chef Keys and my mayor who calls for fluently. Even the grumpy and Yamina asked for takeaway.
5: Savor the taste of culture with a two-finger crush of Mr. Chef beef, Dawa Dawa, and mixed spices seasoning cubes. 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

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I am Esther Adewumi. It's time to learn. Are you ready? Sit back and relax. After this short break, we will be right back.

Yeah, welcome back. If you are just joining, this is BICT 94.6 FM Bauchi, your life on the program that features English language in its simplicity. This is Learning by Radio, and I am your host for today, Esther Adeyemi. So let's get right into class. So what are we learning today? And today's episode, we will be learning the correct pronunciation of the word spelled as G-R-I-E-V-A-N-C-E-S. I'll take it again, G-R-I-E-V-A-N-C-E-S, which is pronounced grievances. The word is pronounced grievances. The word is pronounced grievances. The word is pronounced grievances. This particular word does not have I in spelling or pronunciation. Over time, I've heard people say, oh, she has a grievance towards that person, and then you tend to hear the I, like the infusion of I, whereas even in the spelling, I is not there, neither is it in the pronunciation. So the next time you want to pronounce the word, it's pronounced grievances, grievances. And what does grievances mean? Grievances simply means a cause of distress, a complaint, or displeasure. I'll take it again. Grievances simply means a cause of distress, complaint, or displeasure. When you are not really pleased with what someone is doing, then you have a grievance towards that person. So the word is pronounced grievances and not grievances. Yes, it's pronounced grievances and not grievances. Yes, please, let's take note of it. And I also have sentence examples here that might help us. So, for example, you might want to express your displeasure now. Okay, well, like, not to express your displeasure to what someone did. Don't forget that the word is pronounced grievances. Grievances. So here I have written a sentence example. For example, you could say, oh, the headmaster grievance was the sexual harassment by the teacher. The headmaster's grievance was the sexual harassment by the teacher. That means that the main reason why the headmaster is angry is just because of the sexual harassment by the teacher. And we could further say that, oh, they filed a grievance against her employer. They filed a grievance against her employer. Yes, and we could as well have examples like, he has a deep sense of grievance against his former boss. He has a deep sense of grievance against his former boss. Don't forget that the word in spelling and in pronunciation does not have I. So when you want to pronounce, you pronounce the word as grievances. Grievances. Not grievances. There is no high in the pronunciation. There is no high in the spelling. The word is simply pronounced grievance. Grievance. Grievance. Okay, we'll be right back after this short break. Don't go nowhere.

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If you're just joining us, this is Learning by Radio on BRC 294.6 FM Bauchi. 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This is the channel where we bring to you lessons in English language, correct pronunciation of words, concord and common errors in English. I am Esther Adewumi. Yes, so like the first segment we had, I was bringing to us the correct pronunciation of the word grievances, which is pronounced grievances and not grievances. So let's move on to the second segment. And on this second segment, let's talk about you. Let's talk about your voice and let's talk about what you represent. Now on this particular second segment, this is where I will be bringing to us our role in communication cannot be overemphasized. I mean, if you really want to communicate in the official language, if you really want to express yourself in the official language, as it were, you need to learn how to communicate. So let's talk about you. Let's talk about your voice and let's talk about what you represent each time we talk. English language, as beautiful as it is, can only be best expressed through you. And how do you project yourself when you're speaking? No matter how beautiful English sentences are, the only way we can know that it's beautiful to listen to is when somebody speaks the language. Yes, actually, when somebody speaks the language. So English language, as beautiful as it is, can only be best expressed, can only be best advertised when somebody speaks it. So it does not really bring out its beauty if it's being congested and people are not speaking it. But the beauty of English language is best expressed through you. So let's talk about you. What's your belief in confidence? Some people think, oh, I'm actually good in my mother tongue. I think let's just be like that. And whereas you can't really communicate in the official language of the country, whereas maybe you have fear, maybe fear of failing, maybe fear of making mistake, and because of that you are timid. The more you try to communicate in the language, your timidity limits you from projecting. Now let me tell you, like I said, the beauty of a language is best expressed to a human being, and you are one of us, you are one of them. So if you want to communicate in English language, oh, as beautiful as it is, you have a sonorous voice inside of you. As peculiar as it is, we all are unique in our own facets. We all are unique in our own way. So same thing as your voice. So if you are timid because of your voice, we are thinking, oh, I may not be able to say this thing correctly. Then I tell you that you are only still, you're only stopping yourself from exploring. So when I say let's talk about you, I mean let's talk about you in relation to the language. That is English language. What is your fear? What do you think is wrong that is stopping you from speaking? You really want to communicate, you really want to express yourself, but you feel, oh, this place I am, they might not really understand me, or in your own world, they might make jest of me. Now, let me tell you, if you must get to that height whereby you are so free to express yourself in English, you can't just arrive there in a day. That's the same way when all of us actually went through primary school. Yes, we actually went through these nursery rhymes and all. That was our formation processes. If you actually skipped those processes, we would not be where we are today. So those processes are needed. So same way with you. If you must communicate in the official language, which happens to be the health tool, then you must be ready. Not just ready, you must be ready to communicate and be confident. I mean, while talking, you must be confident. This is you. This is the language. Then how do we fuse it together? First things first is your confidence. Your approach to the language enables the language to sync with you. And that takes me to your voice. Just like I said earlier, your voice is unique to you. You are a unique personality. You have a unique voice. You have a unique personality. When people hear your voice, they know it is actually, that's because you are unique in your way. So how does that relate to you and the language? Your voice. How you project. Yes, let's take for example, someone actually wants to say, my name is Esther. I just did that now. My name is Esther. And then someone else is saying, my name is Esther.
like, you can actually see the difference. There's someone projecting and there's someone trying to model the words together. Now, if you're actually in the second category, then starting from now, you should stop. You should be able to communicate in the language. Oh, good afternoon, my name is Esther. Even if you don't have all the words together, ensure that you put your confidence first. That's the first thing. That's the first trick to overcome any form of fear, maybe fear of facing audience, maybe fear of talking. You put your confidence first. I mean, that very thing that seems so impossible, put it first. If you are being asked a question, maybe more like an interview, and you know that you can't look straight into the people's eyes, the first thing to overcome that is to look right into somebody's face, or you look into the thin hair and then you project. Or you can even like person, just try, look at one of their faces and then you project. You have overcome, yes, that particular fear. That's you putting your confidence forward, and it helps. It always helps. Now let me move to the last one, that is what you represent when you speak the language. Let me share with you a personal experience. I was once in a taxi. I was going home, and then a friend of mine put a call through to me, and then I answered. I never knew people that were in the taxi. I only knew myself that entered the taxi, and then I just skipped the call and I was talking. Little did I know that someone was actually there listening to the way I speak. I mean, listening to how I project. And I was just there. I was just there talking, answering the person's call. So immediately the call dropped. The person just turned and said, "Oh, wow, nice to meet you." I said, "Oh, same here." I actually did not know where the discussion was heading to. The person said, "Wow, I love your command of English." That means that the person carefully listened to what I said from the beginning to the end of the call. And the person was so wow to say, "Wow, like, how are you able to do that?" I mean, I just presented myself to that person, like, in an unusual way. And I tell you, if this person actually has an opening, if this person actually has, let me say, like, an opportunity that needs that particular service, the person will not think twice to offer it to me. Do you know why? Because I have sold myself, I have sold who I am to him through my communication. So when I actually say, "Let's talk about you, let's talk about your voice, and let's talk about what you represent in relation to the language," I'm only saying, what picture do people see of you? Yes, like, what picture do people see of you? You need not spend hours before telling people what you are and what you represent. I mean, you do have the whole day. Just one experience that someone has with you, the person should be able to tell what you are and what you represent. We all have our unique voices, but the difference is how dynamic behind communication and the pressure we leave each time we converse with someone. So before leaving anybody, no matter who comes across you, no matter who you talk to during the day, leave them with an impression to want to talk to you next time. Yes, you heard me right. No matter who you talk to, no matter the minutes you have, no matter the time of meeting, ensure to leave people to want to talk to you next time. I mean, don't leave them thinking that they don't want to talk to you again, but leave them with a longing to visit you, to talk to you, to get to converse with you. And why? That's because you've actually presented yourself, like, they know who you are, they know what you represent, and your voice, which is unique to you, was well projected in communicating. So if you must do so well in English language, your confidence has to go first. There's no two ways into it. It's okay to have fear. It's okay to not be bold. It's okay to have some things that you feel you don't do well. But let me tell you, no matter the mistakes, you are not your failure. You're not defined by your failure. You are only defined by the heights of success you have achieved. So when you are actually on your way to learning English language, I have not really gotten to that peak where you can command all your words and then they come together. Then this particular building process that you have, you need to give your best. I mean, you really need to give your best. Yes, you really need to give your best. We'll be right back after this short break. Yes, you're welcome back. So I wrap it up on today's episode. Let me just go over the two lessons that we've been able to deal with on this episode. The first thing first is bringing the word grievances our way, that the word is pronounced grievances and not grievances. And also, this is where I bring to you what you represent, your voice, and what you represent as relating to English language. So no matter what happens, be dynamic in your communication. Always leave people with an impression to wanting to talk to you the next time they see you. Yes, like, sell yourself to them. Be bold when communicating. Yes, be bold. Put your confidence first. Yes, put your confidence first. And let me tell you, you have this inside of you. You are never going to give room for fear. You're never going to give room for timidity. That's because you have what it takes to speak.
Yes, I hope you've learned something in today's episode of Learning by Radio. Our team will meet again in our next edition of the program. On behalf of the producer, Mr. Tikamazo, who has been supportive towards the success of this program, I remain Esther at Dewumi. Don't stop speaking English. Until next time, bye for now.

Alright, listener, you have just listened to the repeat of the program Learning by Radio. May sararuan sa orari may machin shirang Learning by Radio. 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
3: The administration of Senator Bala Abdulkadir Muhammad has driven a transformative agenda, delivering unprecedented infrastructural and socio-economic development across every local government area. 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

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We hope our listener here on Birch Radio Corporation, BRC, will always be with us.

The administration of Senator Bola Abdulkadir Mohamed has driven a transformative agenda, delivering unprecedented infrastructural and socio-economic development across every local government area. His Excellency has officially transitioned to the Allied People's Movement, the APM, identified by its iconic cassava emblem, the APM. Grassroots empowerment and a secure economic future for all. What are you waiting for? Embrace this movement for continuity. Visit your local wards today to register and align with the APM. The Allied People's Movement, APM, consolidating.

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1: Here's the news read by Adam Umeyaki for Steadman Items. Rochester Township Assembly clears the air on public misunderstanding of amendment of law establishing Saadu Zongori University, Bauchi. And Bauchi State House of Assembly assures of its legislative support on mental health policy in the state. Fish production in the state receives a boost from the federal government. This news is streaming live on BRC Bauchi Mobile App, TuneIn Radio Gallery, Radio Garden, and MyTuner Radio Apps. 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Now, the news in full. Bauchi State House of Assembly has deferred consideration of the report of its Committee on Education on the proposed amendment to the law establishing Saadu Zongori University until its next plenary sitting. The decision followed extensive deliberations by lawmakers during Tuesday's sitting, presided over by the Deputy Speaker Jamilu Umaru Nahiru. Leading the debate, Barrister Habibu Umar said the House should suspend consideration of the report to give members more time to study its content, citing widespread public misunderstanding over the proposed amendment. He explained that many people had mistakenly interpreted the proposal as a plan to relocate the university's campus from Gadau. Supporting the motion, Ibrahim Tankobora said the university management had also appealed for more time to enable for further clarification before the report is considered. In his contribution, Awal Hassan argued that the amendment had already passed through all the required legislative stages and that members had ample opportunity to make their contributions, making further delay unnecessary. Also contributing, Dr. Nasrul Ahmed Allah clarified that the amendment only seeks to include the geographical identity Gadau in the university's official name. He stressed that it neither removes the name of the late Malam Saadu Zungu nor proposes the relocation of the institution's headquarters or any of its campuses. The Deputy Chairman of the House Committee on Education, Musa Wakili Nakwada, defended the committee's work, saying due process was followed throughout the legislative process. He urged members not to allow social media narratives to influence legislative decisions. Similarly, Builder Suleiman Saidu Darazal described the amendment as straightforward, explaining that it simply seeks to insert Gadau into the university's official nomenclature. Following the debate, the House unanimously resolved to step down consideration of the committee's report until the next plenary sitting to give lawmakers additional time to review the report and address public concerns before taking a final decision. And in another development, the Bauchi State House of Assembly has pledged legislative backing to improve mental health of the citizenry. The chairman, Bauchi State House of Assembly Committee on Health, Lawal Dauda, made the pledge when he and other members hosted a delegation from the Imigan Hope Empowerment Initiative, a non-profit organization. Lawal Dauda said the House Committee on Health will continue to prioritize health care delivery for all in the state. He assured that the House would work to increase funds to the health sector and make mental health a priority. Responding, the Majority Leader, Salihu Di Chipper, described the visit as the first of its kind and assured that the organization's pleas were apt and would be legislated upon. Contributing, Builder Suleiman Saidu Darazal noted that advocating for mental health is pertinent and pledged that the House will duly give the necessary support needed to achieve the desired objectives. Leaders of the delegation, Nehemia Petrus and Gift Patrick, said that they were primarily in the House to familiarize themselves with the honorable members, build cordial working relationship, as well as to seek legislative support on mental health. They explained that they empower youth, women, and advocate on what will benefit the public. According to them, they were in the House with a document for the domestication of mental health policy in Bauchi State and urged on providing more devices and funds to the health sector. A support group of former All Progressives Congress APC governorship aspirant Ambassador Yusuf Maitama Tuga has declared its loyalty and support for the 2027 governorship ambition of former Governor Emir Abubakar in Bauchi State. The group made the declaration during a press briefing in Bauchi through its leader, Malam Aminu Abdullahi Gamawa. Malam Gamawa said the decision was reached after consultations and deliberations with the former governor and assured that members across the 20 local government areas are ready to work for his victory in the 2027 elections. He noted that although their principal, Ambassador Yusuf Maitama Tuga, lost the previous contest, they accept it as the will of God. According to him, Ambassador Tuga remains one of the founding members of the APC and a committed card-carrying member of the party. The group leader, however, lamented that some unpatriotic individuals are spreading falsehood about Ambassador Tuga, claiming to be his supporters without any justification. He urged APC members and the people of Bauchi State to support the governorship aspiration of former Governor Emir Abubakar in the 2027 general elections for the continued progress and development of the state. Our environment is our wealth. Preserve it. Avoid indiscriminate dumping of refuse and cutting down of trees. The news broadcast comes to you from 94.6 FM Bauchi. The news is also streaming live on BRC Bauchi mobile app, TuneIn Radio Gallery, Radio Garden, and MyTuna Radio apps. You can also download BRC Bauchi mobile app on Play Store, App Store, or visit our website on www.brcradiobauchi.org and other social media handles. Federal Ministry of Marine and Blue Economy, Department of Fisheries and Aquaculture has organized a two-day sensitization workshop on the Code of Conduct for Responsible Fisheries for targeted distribution of fishing inputs to increase fish production in Bauchi State. Declaring the sensitization workshop open, a resource person from the Department of Fisheries and Aquaculture, Federal Ministry of Marine and Blue Economy, Mrs. Khadija M. Salisu, said the program was designed to engage and sensitize the participants on modern fishing techniques to improve their occupation. She revealed that the federal government has put mechanisms in place on how to reach out to the artisanal fish farmers at the grassroots in order to meet up with global best practices. Mrs. Khadija Salisu enjoined the fishermen to uphold integrity and ensure accountability and to protect resources for future generations. She stressed the need for the participants to embrace fishing laws, protect fish habitats, respect closed and open seasons, use approved gear, and report illegal activities for responsible fisheries. In his remarks, the field officer, Department of Fisheries and Aquaculture, Federal Minister of Marine and Blue Economy, Bauchi Field Office, Salisu Muhammad, noted that the targeted beneficiaries were drawn from water bodies through the Sarkin Wenfuro Kupi and Sarkin Wenwe dams and other fishery organizations in the state. He assured commitment to the aim of the program to provide requisite knowledge and skills for fishing activities. The field officer highlighted the importance of the sensitization workshop to the participants and urged them to attend the program unfailingly for their maximum benefit. On their part, the Sarkin Wenfuro, represented by his Galadima, Malam Mayriga Musa Tirun, and the Sarkin Lua of Wayadam, Malam Saidu Adamu, expressed delight with the sensitization and promised their total support to the success of the program. Bauchi State Command of the Nigeria Police Force has said that operatives of the Al-Kaleri Police Division have arrested two suspected wrestlers in possession of stolen cattle. This was contained in a press release signed by the command's police public relations officer, SP Nafiu Habib, made available to newsmen in the state. The command, in line with its commitment to combating cattle rustling and property-related crimes across the state, acted on credible intelligence that led to the arrest of 40-year-old Umaru Adamu alias Balao and 30-year-old Haruna Usman alias Dotti, both of Dawo Village, Kwame Local Government Area of Gombe State, on 19 July 2026. During the operation, the suspects were found in possession of three bulls valued at 1,730,000 naira, suspected to have been stolen. Preliminary investigation revealed that the suspects obtained the cattle from two other suspects of the same address, now at large, and believed to be habitual wrestlers to rising communities along Gombe and Bauchi State axis. Consequently, the Commissioner of Police CP Sani Omolori Aliyu has directed that efforts be intensified to track and arrest the fleeing accomplices, while the first two suspects are currently in custody and under investigation, and the recovered cattle are being secured as exhibits. The command reiterates its resolve to rid the state of criminal elements and urged members of the public to continue providing timely and credible information to the police. And to end the news, here are the main points. Again, we brought it to you that Bauchi State House of Assembly clears the air on public misunderstanding of amendment of law establishing Sa'ad Zunguri University, Bauchi. Also in the news, Bauchi State House of Assembly assures of its legislative support on mental health policy in the state. Also, fish production in the state receives a boost from the federal government. That's the end of the news. I'm Ademuni Yagi, saying goodbye.
0: That has been the state news presentation from the FM studio of the PRC.

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1: Maker. Jolly Johnny, I can't teach you to Magana. 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Megaba, current out from celery.
2: S-T-A-L-A-R-R-I-E, celery.
1: 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Who got a more cassay? Current woman, how from turmeric?
2: T-U-R-M-E-R-I-C. 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
3: 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Mishanza wasana.
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0: 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Joining us in the studio are representatives of the Sustainable Development Goals CDS Group. 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
1: 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I'm from Edo State and I'm the president of the SDG CDS Group and I oversee administrative duties.
2: All right. Okay, my name is Mubarak Shadayab. I'm from Kano State. I'm the vice president of SDGS Group.
3: My name is Boba Hamida Ado. I'm from Plateau State and I'm the secretary of the SDG CDS Group.
0: All right. So, my president, for listeners saying about sustainable development goals for the first time, what are the SDGs?
1: Okay, thank you. So the SDGs, it's an acronym for Sustainable Development Goals. So there are 17 in number and they are interconnected global goals that the world hopes to achieve by the year 2030, which is 4 years from now. So there are 17 in number and basically what we hope to achieve is solve global challenges in the world, like social, economic, and environmental challenges such as no poverty, quality education, quality infrastructure, decent work and economic growth, partnership for the goals, things like that. So we hope to solve these problems in a way that by 2030, even if it's not 100%, by 2030, most of these goals would have been solved by then or to a great extent.
0: All right, thank you very much for that wonderful introduction. So, Ms. Secretary, I just want to ask, you know, should the average person in Bauchi care about sustainable development goals, or is it just for a select few? Is it something that is for everyone?
3: I will actually say no, because before SDG, we've had MDG, that's Millennium Development Goals, and we've also had other initiatives, and those initiatives only focused on maybe like the poor countries, but SDG is more universal. It focuses on both the developed and developing countries, and in Bauchi here, I think people have to agree to SDG because looking at the goals under SDG, if we are able to achieve those goals, I think it will make an impact, and also it also promotes the economic growth in the state and also bring so many achievements in the state.
0: Yes. Right. So, you know, still on that, I would like to ask, what are some projects or activities that your CDS group has carried out in line with this development?
3: We've carried out so many projects, but some of them are, we've had various school projects, we've went to school, we've done mental health awareness projects, and I think the second project was on dental hygiene. We also had it in one of the secondary school where we taught students on how to maintain good oral hygiene and also how to take care of their mental health. Looking to the next one we had was the sanitation. We moved around. We also taught people on how to keep their environment clean and also how to promote those things among their houses. Yeah.
0: Thank you very much.
3: Thank you.
0: So, Stephanie, I'd like to ask the same question about the project. You know, this project that we're talking about, you know, what has been the most impactful one, and you know, maybe some other that you still have in mind for, you know, Bauchi and, you know, the communities?
1: Okay. I'll say the most impactful project we've had is the mental health project, because we had it in a secondary school, and the school we went to, they were not well abreast with the topic. It's like they hadn't heard about mental health before, mental health awareness. They've not had that talk before. So it was an eye-opener for the students to understand what mental health was about, to understand what they were feeling, and to know how to tackle mental health issues. So it was awesome that day, because at least we were able to introduce something new to them. Then for other projects that we are looking at having and ICC projects where we go to teach youths and teenagers on digital literacy, you know, make sure that they are well abreast with, you know, the world is evolving, we're in a global age, so people need to understand this thing. So that's our next project, and we're also looking at having a skill set, teaching people basic skills to earn them money, because the first goal is no poverty. So by the time we're able to teach them these things, they will be able to do something for themselves, because you don't just give people money, you also teach them how to fish. So that's something we're also looking at.
0: All right, thank you very much for that. Right, what to you, Mr. Vice President. And I would like to ask, did you know about SDGs before NYSC, you know, these sustainable development goals? Were you aware of it, you know, and you know, where have you learned personally in as serving as the Vice President in SDGs?
2: Okay, so thank you very much. I think with regards to the SDG, during my I learned about SDGs some years ago when I partook in one fellowship, one Leap Africa fellowship. That's where I learned about SDGs, but I just learned a bit about it. So during that process, then in my camp, during in camp training, I participated in SDG committee. So during that process, I developed interest on that SDG activities and other things like that. So immediately when I come to my CDS, when you make when you study for my CDS, I make an inquiry that I want to join SDGs group so that for me to bring some impact and other things like that in regards to the development of the society.
0: All right. So I'd like to ask the same question to our secretary. Did you know about SDGs before NYSC?
3: Yes, I knew about SDG when I was in school. Okay. Because there was this course, sociology. So we were taught a bit about NDG and SDG. So that was how I knew about the SDG before being in the SDG CDS group.
0: All right. So we'll take a short musical break and we'll be right back in studio town.

0: back. We are still on the program Corpus Calling on BRC2 and 4.6 FM, and we are here with representatives of the SDG CDS group. Alright, Mr. Vice President, I would like to ask you about the 17 goals of the sustainable development, the SDG goals.
1: Okay, so thank you very much. In regards to the SDG goals, we have 17 goals, which comprises of innovativity. But before I go into the SDG goals, I think that we have to put this in mind that achieving this goal is not only for like government, like individual or community. We have to come together in order to achieve this goal. So in regards to the goal, every individual has his own role to play in order to achieve these goals. Like we have no poverty. The no poverty goal discuss about nobody should extremely grow poor. So as an individual, I can support this goal by buying from little traders, like some business, everyday business from people that are selling petty things without going to the supermarket and other things. And for the government, we can provide, government can provide soft loans and other support to farmers and other people in order to achieve this.

0: as opportunity to get better version of yourself. So that is what I have to say on that. Thank you.
1: Beautiful, beautiful. Thank you. Well, we'll open our phone lines now, and we want to hear.
2: Nosi say this big bull bag of rice no get the new big bull holographic seal. Not true.
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0: discuss the need for continuous training of personnel, don't you?
1: Alright, this is BRC 94.6 FM Bochi. As we said, we are trying to get a link from FRC Network Studios. 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
0: Collect and upload the certificates. Joe Cairo, who is also a lawyer, explained that since September 2025, access to your portals have been difficult, which have affected online payment and upload of documents by people desirous of doing so. Legal practitioner also noted that situation has been frustrating due to stringent delays in the filing and completion of other valid documents required for contracts and conduct of valid businesses.
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3: My brother, are you sure Lafarge don't change name?
4: Yes, now. 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
3: Don't call HBM Nigeria PLC.
4: Name don't change.
3: But now since same Umonga Cement and other building solutions company, where Ella built Food Mainland Bridge, National Assembly Complex, First Class Second Rider Bridge, there, Cocoa House, National Theater, plus plenty of Tetram construction for this week country since 1960. HBM Nigeria PLC, formerly Lafarge Africa PLC, beyond buildings.
5: 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Lectures held Monday to Friday from 9 a.m. for 6 weeks. Prospective candidates must be degree or HND holder, school cert holder with credit in 5 subjects, including English language. 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Admission form can be obtained at National Broadcast Academy, 1A Adekunle Faji Way, Ikeja, GRA Lagos. For further information, call 0805-307-8029 or 0803-394-1805. 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
0: Thanks for staying tuned. Continue our stories from the Ivory Towers. The Academic Staff Union of Universities, ASU, Ibrahim Badamasi Babangida University, Lafayette, United States, has expressed concern over what describes as continued neglect of welfare and funding issues affecting its members by the state government. At a news briefing in Lafayette, the chairman of the chapter, Dr. Galadi Mubana, said the union could no longer guarantee industrial harmony if outstanding issues were not addressed without further delay. The union called on the United States government to implement the 2025 agreement between the federal government and ASU, including adequate funding of the university.
6: Consolidated Academic Tool Allowances, it comprises of 40% of CONAS. Implementation of Professorial Allowances, Postgraduate Supervision Allowance for internal and external staff, payment of arrears of non-academic allowances and responsibility allowances and other non-financial issues contained in the 2025 Federal Government ASU Agreement.
0: ASU also appealed to well-meaning Nigelites, stakeholders in education and traditional institutions to prevail on the state government to urgently address the demand to avert an industrial crisis.
6: The continued delay and neglect in addressing this legitimate demand has serious consequences, including continuous decline in the quality of education, reduction of IBBU lecturers to second-class status, continuous fall of the university ranking, increased brain drain among academic staff.
0: While affirming its commitment to dialogue, the union maintained that its patience was not limitless and warned that it would take all lawful steps to protect the interests of its members if the issues remained unresolved. Higher Education, the National Universities Commission, NUC, has approved the full takeoff of new programs at Akwara State University, Malete, with effect from 2026 to 2027 academic session. The approval was contained in a letter addressed to the Vice Chancellor, Professor Sheikh Mukman Jumo, by the NUC's Director of Academic Planning, Abubakar Kiri. The Vice Chancellor of Akwara State University, Malete, Professor Sheikh Mukman Jumo, expressed excitement and congratulated the staff of the university who worked tirelessly to ensure the success of the resource verification exercise by the regulatory agency. He noted that the university would continue to sustain the excellence in teaching, research, and community development for which the institution is reputed, producing the excellent human capital resources needed to propel global development. The Minister of Aviation and Aerospace Development, Mr. Festus Keamo, says the newly renovated Hajj Terminal at Murtala Mohammed International Airport, Lagos, is part of President Bola Tinubu's nationwide aviation infrastructure renewal aimed at delivering a seamless pilgrimage experience. Speaking after inspecting the facility, Mr. Keamo said the project reflects the President's commitment to revitalizing airport infrastructure, adding that similar upgrades are underway across the country, with Kano and other Hajj terminals next in line.
7: It's all thanks to President Bola Ahmed Tinubu and his clear vision for the aviation sector. From the onset, President Bola Ahmed Tinubu has been clear about the revitalization of infrastructure within the aviation sector.
0: The minister described the renovated terminal as meeting high operational standards despite limited resources, noting that it now boasts modern passenger screening systems, improved boarding areas, dedicated prayer halls, and VIP facilities. In a remark, the Managing Director, Federal Airport Authority of Nigeria, FAN, Mrs. Olubunmi Kuku, said the terminal can process between 8,500 and 10,000 pilgrims during the Hajj season, explaining that one dilapidated facility has been transformed into a modern passenger terminal with improved cooling systems, immigration and customs processing areas.
8: We want Hajj to be a pleasant experience for our passengers. A couple of things have changed. You can see that we have a more confined waiting area. The cooling systems are working. We have all of the facilities with immigration, customs.
0: Chairman of FAN Board, Dr. Abdullahi Ganduje, described the renovation as clear evidence that the federal government's aviation reforms are yielding results. Government at all levels have been urged to make contributory pension schemes, CPS, a priority in every state of the Federation. Director General of the National Pension Commission, PENCOM, Ms. Omolola Olororo, gave the advice at a PENCOM First Run 2026 Consultative Forum for States, the Federal Capital Territory, and licensed pension fund operators in Lagos. Our correspondent, Oberu Obiti, published a report.
9: Ms. Olororo expressed optimism that workers who have devoted decades of service to government should receive their pensions promptly and enjoy dignified retirement. She said a true measure of how a government values its workforce is not only in how it treats employees while they are in service, but in how faithfully it fulfills its pension obligations after retirement. Ms. Olororo expressed concern over the slow implementation of the scheme by some states and noted that PENCOM could explore measures to strengthen the revenue base of state pension bureau to improve pension management.
10: We still have 8 states out of 36 states, so I'm not satisfied. I think there has to be more political will. Governors have to prioritize the future of the workers when they retire. You know, not just worry about what you need to do today, but what happens to your workers when they retire. A whole lot needs to be done.
9: PENCOM DG noted that states that embrace the reform early have built stronger, more resilient pension schemes that protect workers, improve public finances, and boost public confidence in government.
11: No framework, no regulation, and no model, however well designed, can substitute for political will. Real reforms begin when legislation ends.
9: Pension fund operators from various states highlighted challenges affecting the implementation of the scheme in their jurisdictions and appealed PENCOM to intervene. They, however, described the consultative forum as a timely initiative that would strengthen collaboration and improve the implementation of the contributory pension scheme nationwide.
12: It's a program that personally I look forward to it. It's like coming to a clinic where the challenges aspects of contributing pension is explored and then solutions are proposed.
13: This discussion that we are having here, it will definitely impact positively on the lives of pensioners of this country.
9: Pension First Run 2026 consultative forum for states brought together key stakeholders to review developments in Nigeria's pension industry, issuing practical ideas and promote stronger collaboration towards a more efficient and sustainable pension system. From Lagos, Ibiri Obike, Radio Nigeria.
14: The Ebonyi State Government approved the establishment of three state-owned herbal heritage gardens across the three central zones of the state to enhance tourism and integration in the state primary healthcare centers. The Commissioner for Information and State Orientation in Ebonyi State, Chief Ekowa Omebe, made this known in Abuja County while with amusement after a State Executive Council meeting. Correspondent Leonard Osi reports that the expo also approved the transmission of a bill to regulate the sale of metal and electrical scraps, house rents and collection of agent fees by professionals and non-professionals in the state and other matters to the State House of Assembly for proper legislation.
15: According to Ebonyi State Commissioner for Information and State Orientation, Chief Ekowa Omebe, the project will be executed jointly by the Ministry of Health, Ambassador of Agriculture and Natural Resources. Chief Omebe explained that Governor Francis Wifuru has ordered for immediate commencement of stakeholders' engagement, site identification, and development of a state regulatory framework in collaboration with NAFDAC and research institutions, as well as the submission of a supplementary memorandum on legislation for standardization within 90 days.
16: Under the Ministry of Culture and Tourism is to be executed jointly.
15: He emphasized that Governor Wifuru has directed the Attorney General and State Commissioner for Justice, Dr. Ben Odo, to complete the termination of all uncompleted kilometer road projects in the state before the close of work today, as special ESCO committees have been constituted to ensure their completion before September this year. On government's intention to float a cement factory in Ebonyi State, the State Commissioner for Commerce, Industry and Business Development, Chief Ogu Sofiamwale, announced that the state government has approved the proposed design, building and operation of 6,000 capacity cement plant in Entalago with a Chinese firm. Chief Ofiamwale noted that the government had also awarded contracts for the reactivation of public secondary schools across the state to operate on digital technology.
16: The governor insisted that the company shall build and also operate for certain years to be able to know that the machine is working before you hand over to the government.
15: He observed that the ICT university would not be connected to national grid, as alternative source of power has been provided by the state government to supply power to the institution in Abakaliki. Leonard Osi, Radio Nigeria.
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5: Thanks for being there. Anambra State High Court, Sinumokwankidi, has sentenced two men to death by hanging for the rape and murder of a 17-year-old girl, Jennifer Anene. Justice Uzomaka Ndigwe of High Court 3, Okidi, has convicted Elochukwu Belonwu and Chukwuebuka Ofoku for criminal conspiracy, rape and murder. The prosecution, led by the Principal State Counsel, Abadom Igweike of the Anambra State Ministry of Justice, told the court that Jennifer Anene, who was mentally impaired, was reported missing on 25th November 2020 by her grandfather, Elder Pius Anene. 3 days later, the wife of the first defendant reported seeing her husband and others sexually assaulted the deceased. When confronted, the first defendant denied the allegation and claimed he last saw Jennifer with the second defendant. Shortly afterwards, a mutual friend identified Akuchuku brought the unconscious Jennifer home and fled the scene to an estate at large. The victim was rushed to a hospital but was confirmed dead on arrival. An autopsy report revealed signs of aggravated sexual assault. Radio Nigeria correspondent reports that the judgment has been widely described as a strong statement against gender-based violence and the desecration of a sanctity of a girl child.

0: Still, and security, the Inspector General of Police, Arjun Jigisu, has directed commissioners of police and other senior officers across the country to strengthen surveillance, improve intelligence gathering, and deepen collaboration with other security agencies in tackling security. Jigisu gave the directive during a strategic meeting with senior police officers from the rank of Commissioner of Police and above in Abuja, said the force had recorded significant successes in recent months in the fight against terrorism and other organized criminal activities. The Inspector General of Police urged commanders to develop strategies tailored to the security realities in their respective states, stressing the need to strengthen relationships with traditional rulers, religious leaders, schools, and other stakeholders to improve security outcomes.
1: That means every strategic commander needs to sharpen intelligence gathering, strengthen surveillance, improve security, policing, and deepen collaboration with our sister agencies. Every department must be guided by credible intelligence and sound assessment of the threats.
0: The IGP also warned that corruption, extortion, abuse of authority and other unethical practices undermine public confidence and would not be tolerated within the force. In political stories, an All Progressive Congress APC chieftain in Kogi State, Omehi Ibrahim, has acknowledged ongoing constituency project and empowerment initiatives in Kogi East, describing them as contributing to community development across Central Rota District. Speaking with journalists, Ibrahim said the projects, which include the construction of markets in Iga and Rojoku communities, as well as provision of water and solar powered facilities, are expected to improve access to basic infrastructure and support economic activities that benefit communities. It also noted that empowerment programs have reached youth, women, and other vulnerable groups in different parts of Kogi East. Ibrahim further stressed the importance of peace and unity as essential condition for sustainable development. He appealed to youth in Igaland and across Kogi State to reject violence and embrace peaceful engagement in programs that promote community development. Next is sports, where Nigeria's rising table tennis stars are set to compete at the 2026 ITTRF African Youth Championship in Ghana. For these and other sports stories, let's join Isaac Afolabi.
2: Nigeria's quest for title at the 2026 ITTF African Youth Championship enters a decisive stage today as the country's under-16 girls, under-19 boys, and under-19 girls teams battle for place in their respective finals in Accra, Ghana. The Nigerians remain in contention across three events after a string of impressive performances, setting up Black Master semi-final clashes against some of the continent's traditional table tennis powerhouse. In the under-15 girls event, Nigeria will their rivalry with top seed Egypt in the first semi-final, while defending champions Algeria takes on Tunisia in the other last four encounter. The under-19 boys booked their place in the semi-final with a commanding 3-0 victory over host Ghana in the quarter-final stage. Nigeria's under-20 teams, the Flying Eagles, have arrived in Ivory Coast ahead of the 2026 WAFB under-20 championship, where they will begin the defense of their title this weekend. The defending champions landed in Abidjan, the capital of Ivory Coast, on Monday before traveling by road to the tournament's host city, Yamoussoukro, where they are camped. The Flying Eagles will open their campaign against Ghana Black Stars Starlights on Monday. Coach Aliou Zubeiru's side will then face trouble on Thursday for rounding off their Group B fixture against Burkina Faso Young Stallions on Sunday, August 2nd. The Flying Eagles are aiming to successfully defend the WAFB crown as they continue preparation for the upcoming continental assignments. Report says travel disruption delayed the arrival of Super Falcons midfielder Deborah Abiodun turning forward this Monday at Nigeria's training camp in Casablanca after their scheduled flight from the United States was cancelled due to technical reasons. According to the Nigerian Football Federation, both players arrived at the airport only to learn that their flights had been cancelled, forcing the federation to purchase fresh tickets for the duo to continue their journey to Morocco. Despite the setback, the Super Falcons camp swelled to 23 yesterday afternoon following the arrival of forward Fola Shadi Ijamilusi from China. Isaac Afolabi, Radio Nigeria.
0: The government race on securing Nigeria's borders against a new epidemic is written by Peace Alex, the public affairs analyst.
3: The global health community is once again on high alert as the World Health Organization and the Africa Centers for Disease Control and Prevention have officially declared a new Ebola outbreak in Central Africa a public health emergency of international national concern. This epidemic is driven by the Bundibugyo Ebola virus strain, a critical distinction that completely shifts the medical playbook, unlike the Zaire strain, for which the highly successful Ebola vaccine was engineered. The Bundibugyo strain has no proven vaccine protection, no FDA-approved antiviral treatments, and a mortality rate between 25% and 50%. While the epicenter remains in the conflict-ridden Ituri province of the Democratic Republic of Congo and neighboring Uganda, the ripple effects are traveling fast. For Nigeria, this is not a distant headline. It is an immediate call to mobilize. Legacy is not armor. And if we are to prevent history from repeating itself, we must examine exactly what this outbreak means for our nation and how we must secure our borders. At present, Nigeria's risk of immediate local transmission is low, but our geopolitical and economic realities mean that we can never afford complacency. Nigeria is a premier continental aviation and migration hub. Our major international gateways, particularly Lagos and Abuja, handle thousands of transit passengers daily from across Africa. The devastating lesson of the 2014 Patrick Sawyer case remains deeply rooted in our national memory. It proved with tragic clarity that a single infected traveler sleeping through an airport can instantly transform a localized foreign crisis into a national emergency in a densely populated metropolis like Lagos. Because the Bundibugyo strain behaves differently than more common variants, standard field tests can miss it early. This creates a severe risk of diagnostic lag if an infected individual sleeps through unnoticed, potentially exposing frontline Nigerian healthcare workers before the threat is even identified. To ensure that the virus does not breach our borders, the Nigerian Center for Disease Control and Prevention, NCDC, and Port Health Services must move from passive observation to an aggressive defense posture. Screening protocols must remain strictly activated at all international airports. Every single traveler coming from or transiting through the DRC, Uganda, and surrounding high-risk corridors within a 21-day window must face rigorous health declarations and thermal screening. The Federal Ministry of Health should mandate a high index of suspicion across local healthcare facilities. Frontline doctors, nurses, and community health extension workers nationwide must meticulously screen patients with sudden fever for recent international travel history before initiating standard treatments for prevalent illnesses like malaria or typhoid. The NCDC must continuously audit and reinforce its laboratory work to guarantee that local diagnostics assets are fully equipped to promptly identify the Bundibugyo strain without waiting for validation or diagnostic kits from Western laboratories. Beyond immediate border defenses, this new outbreak completely validates the urgent need for absolute structural reform within Nigeria's health sector. True security lies in self-reliance. To break the vicious circle of reactive panic, Nigeria must lead the charge towards national and continental health sovereignty by focusing on long-term strategic pillars like the aggressive pursuit of the establishment of decentralized vaccine and therapeutic manufacturing plants across regional hubs, explicitly positioning Nigeria as a West African production powerhouse. Nigeria should also sustainably fund local bodies like the NCDC internally, ensuring our health surveillance system are robust and permanently active regardless of foreign aid availability. Ultimately, the declaration of these global health emergencies is a direct challenge to Nigeria's framework for health security. Pathogens move with fluid speed, and our institutional resolve must move faster. By securing our ports today and building domestic biomedical independence tomorrow, Nigeria can prove that it has the capacity to protect its own borders, safeguard its own healthcare workers, and dictate its own sovereign future.
0: David Umaru there with the commentary on securing Nigeria's borders against new epidemics, as written by Peter Alex. A look at the weather. Abuja, Oka, Oyo, and Plateau temperatures ranging between 26 to 27 degrees Celsius. Kaduna, Enugu, and Minna are mostly cloudy, with temperatures varying between 28 degrees to 31 degrees Celsius, while Damaturu is mostly sunny, with a temperature at 33 degrees Celsius. Splendid News has regarded the measure stories. The House of Representatives has suspended a bill seeking to ban the sale of unbranded cooking oils. The Nigerian Safety Investigation Bureau has strengthened support for aircraft accident victims. The Ibrahim Badamasi Babangida University Chapter of the Academic Staff Union of Universities, ASU, has expressed concerns over what it describes as continued neglect of welfare and funding issues affecting its members by the Niger State Government. We also told you that the state High Court in Anambra has sentenced two men to death over rape and murder. That's the news. It's stood by Brian Shriver production team. I am Ali Papa. Next on the network news.
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0: Yanzu a kokon na cewa har karfe 4 da rabi daga nan bakin mu na watsar shirye-shiryen gidan rediyon Bauchi wato BRC.
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0: Hausa in love with it. I nearly called 911 after one rush of Mr. Chef Kids and my mayor who cast for fluently. Even the grumpy Aunt Yamina asked for takeaway.
1: Savor the taste of culture with a two-finger crush of Mr. Chef beef, Dela Dela, and mixed spices seasoning cubes. Mr. Chef, taste home, taste culture.

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1: Good evening. This is Newsline, a news magazine program from the FM studios of the BRC. Today, Wednesday, the 22nd of July 2026, which is equivalent to 7 Safar 1448 after the Hijra of Prophet Muhammad sallallahu alaihi wasallam. In today's edition, Bauchi State House of Assembly clears the air on public misunderstanding of amendment of law establishing Saad Zunguru University, Bauchi. Bauchi State House of Assembly assures of its legislative support on mental health policy in the state. Fish production in the state receives a boost from the federal government. Bauchi Road Traffic Agency staff leap up to the state mainstream civil service. There'll be more news and correspondent report, a look at the national and international scenes later in the program. And don't forget, the news is streaming live on BRC Watch mobile app, tuned in Radio Gallery, Radio Garden and Matino Radio apps. You can also download BRC Watch mobile app on Play Store and App Store or visit our website on www.brcradiobauchi.org and other social media handles. Now the program info to be presented by Kamaluddin Nuhu Ilela. The Bauchi State House of Assembly has deferred consideration of the report of its Committee on Education on the proposed amendment to the law establishing Saad Zunguru University until its next plenary sitting. Correspondent Joseph Bulus completes the report.
2: Beach, Barista Habib Umar said

We sincerely apologize. We will be bringing in the report later in the program, and now the news will continue. In another development, Bauchi House of Assembly has pledged legislative backing to improve mental health of the citizenry. The chairman of Bauchi House of Assembly Committee on Health, Dr. Committee on Health, Lawal Dauda, made the pledge when he and other members hosted a delegation from the Inigan Hope Empowerment Initiative, a non-profit organization. Lawal Dauda said the House Committee on Health will continue to prioritize health care delivery for all in the state. He assured that the House will work to increase funds to the health sector and make mental health a priority. Responding, the Majority Leader Saleh Hody Jibril described the visit as the first of its kind and assured that the organization's pleas were apt and will be legislated open. Contributing, Builder Suleiman Saidi Darazo noted that advocating for mental health is pertinent and pledged that the House will duly give the necessary support needed to achieve the desired objectives. Leaders of the delegation, Nehemiah Petrus and Gift Patrick, said that they were primarily in the House to familiarize themselves with the honorable members, build cordial working relationship, as well as to seek legislative support on mental health. They explained that they empower youth, women, and advocate on what will benefit the public. According to them, they were in the House with a document for the domestication of mental health policy in Bauchi State and urged on providing more devices and funds to the health sector. And now coming back to our report, the Bauchi State House of Assembly has deferred the consideration of the report of its Committee on Education on the proposed amendment to the law establishing Saad Zunguri University until its next plenary sitting. Correspondent Joseph Bulus completes the report.

sorry for this mix of what we are working on. The reports will be coming later. Governor Bola Muhammad has approved the absorption of all personnel of the Baltistate Road Traffic Agency Baruta into the mainstream civil service in a move aimed at addressing the agency's long-standing operational and welfare challenges. The Commissioner for Works and Transport, Professor Titus Ketkuka, announced the decision after a meeting convened by the Governor at Government House, Bauchi. He said the Governor took the step following persistent industrial action by Baruta staff, largely caused by irregular payment of salaries and other operational challenges. Professor Ketkuka explained that the Governor had earlier directed the Ministry of Works and Transport to investigate the challenges facing the agency and recommend the best way forward. Presenting the findings, the Permanent Secretary of the Ministry, Muhammad Hamis Ugarba, said the committee visited states including Kano, Yobe, and Lagos to study the operations of similar road traffic agencies. He said the committee discovered that such agencies are funded by their respective state governments while generating revenue on behalf of government. According to him, based on the committee's recommendation, Governor Bola Muhammad approved the integration of all Baruta staff into the Bauchi State Civil Service. He said the governor has also directed that the affected staff be placed on the Bauchi State minimum wage and enjoy all the rights, benefits, and responsibilities of civil servant. Speaking on behalf of the agency, the Director General of Baruta, Zubair Matu, expressed appreciation to Governor Bola Muhammad for what he described as a historic, compassionate decision. And now coming back to our reports. The Bauchi State House of Assembly has deferred consideration of the report of its Committee on Education on the proposed amendment of the law to establish Saadu Zunguri University until its next plenary sitting. Correspondent Joseph Bulus was there, and now the reports.

0: Citing widespread public misunderstanding over the proposed amendment, he explained that many people had mistakenly interpreted the proposal as a plan to relocate the university's campus from Gadao. Supporting the motion, Ibrahim Tankobura said the university management had also appealed for more time to enable for further clarification before the report is considered. In his contribution, Awal Hassan urged that the amendment had already passed through all the required legislative stages and that members had ample opportunity to make their contributions, making further delay unnecessary. Also contributing, Dr. Nasir Ahmed Allah clarified that the amendment already seeks include the geographical identity, Gadao, in the university's official name. He stressed that NIDA removes the name of the late Malam Saad Zungu, nor proposes the relocation of the institution's headquarters or any of its campuses. The deputy chairman of the House Committee on Education, Musa Wekini Nakwada, defended the committee's work, saying due process was followed throughout the legislative process. He urged members not to allow social media narratives to influence legislative decisions. Similarly, Builder Suleiman Saidu Darzo described the amendment as straightforward, explaining that it simply seeks to insert Gadao into the university's official nomenclature. Following the debate, the House unanimously resolved to step down consideration of the committee's report until the next plenary sitting to give lawmakers additional time to review the report and address public concerns before taking a final decision. Joseph Bulus reporting.
1: Marine Blue Economy Department of Fisheries and Aquaculture has organized a two-day sensitization workshop on the code of conduct for responsible fishery for targeted distribution of fishing inputs to increase fish production in Bauchi State. Correspondent Lukman Adam has the details.
2: A resource person from the Department of Fisheries and Aquaculture, Federal Ministry of Marine and Blue Economy, Mrs. Khadija M. Salisu, said that the program was designed to engage and sensitize the participant on modern fishing techniques to improve their occupation. She revealed that the federal government has put mechanisms in place on how to reach out to the artisanal fish farmers at the grassroots in order to meet up with global best practices. Mrs. Khadija Salisu enjoined the fishermen to uphold integrity and ensure accountability and to protect resources for future generations. She stressed the need for the participant to embrace fishing laws, protect fish habitat, respect closed and open seasons, use approved gear and report illegal activities for responsible fisheries. In his remarks, the field officer, Department of Fisheries and Aquaculture, Federal Ministry of Marine and Blue Economy, Bauchi Field Office, Salis Muhammad, noted that the targeted beneficiaries were drawn from water bodies through the Sirkirua Firo in Gobi and Sirkirua of Waya Dams and other fishery organizations in the state. He assured commitment to the aim of the program to provide requisite knowledge and skills for fishing activities. The field officer highlighted the importance of the sensitization workshop to the participant and urged them to attend the program unfailingly for their maximum benefits. On their part, the Sirkirua Firo, represented by his Galadima Malam Mayriga Musa Tilwin and the Sirkirua of Wayadam, Malam Saidu Adamu, expressed delight with the sensitization and promised their total support to the success of the program. I am Lukman Adam.
1: 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Today, Wednesday, the 22nd of July 2026, which is equivalent to 7 Safar 1448 after the Hijra of Prophet Muhammad sallallahu alaihi wasallam. Coming next, federal government partners a member state government to revive a 10-year abandoned electricity transmission project. Edo State House of Assembly passes into law a single internally generated revenue account operation in the state. International School Sport Federation elects Nigeria's Olabisi Joseph as first African woman continental president for Africa. British Prime Minister removes tax on household electricity as relief to families affected by high cost of living. This and many more as Newsline continues. And don't forget, the news is streaming live on BRC Watch mobile app, TuneIn Radio Gallery, Radio Garden, and MyTuno Radio apps. You can also download BRC Watch mobile app on Play Store and App Store, or visit our website on www.brcradiobauchi.org and other social media handles. The federal government, in collaboration with the Anambra state government, is set to revive the abandoned 132 kV electricity transmission line project in the state. Anambra Commissioner for Physical Planning and Urban Development, Mr. Chijoke Ojukwu, disclosed this while briefing journalists in Anambra in Akwa South local government area. Ojukwu said the state government had finalized arrangements to facilitate its successful execution. Ojukwu said the transmission line project, initiated by the federal government about 10 years ago but later abandoned, will now be executed through the Transmission Company of Nigeria, TCN. He outlined measures already initiated to support the project. According to him, the state government is developing a framework to ensure fair compensation for owners of building and land affected by the acquisition of the project's right-of-way corridor. The transmission line will pass through Nobi, Akwa, Ekiti, and Inewi, and is expected to improve electricity supply while stimulating economic activities across the benefiting communities. The government has completed the identification and marking of the right-of-way and will soon commence documentation and verification of compensation claims by affected property owners. He appealed to residents affected by the project to cooperate with the government, assuring them that the government of Chukwuma Soludo's administration will ensure a fair and transparent compensation process. Edo State House of Assembly has passed into law the State Revenue Harmonization Account Bill. Report have it that the bill was approved following its third reading during plenary in Benin. The legislation seeks to establish a unified framework for the collection, management, control, and accounting of all state revenues through a single internally generated revenue IGR account. It also proposes the repeal of existing laws that allows ministries, departments, and agencies, as well as parastatals, to operate separate revenue accounts. The measure is designed to strengthen transparency, accountability, and efficient cash management in the state's revenue administrations. The bill will consider that clause by clause by the committee of the House before its passage. Following this approval, the Speaker, Mr. Blessing Abibaku, directed that clean copies be transmitted to Governor Monday Okpebholo for assent. In a separate development, the Assembly directed chairman of the 18 local government councils in the state to submit details of salary payment made to security personnel engaged by their council. The directive followed concerns raised by the Speaker over reports of irregular salary payments affecting security personnel across the councils. Agbebaku said the Assembly aimed to determine the exact number of personnel receiving salaries and those yet to be paid. He instructed all council chairmen to submit the payment schedules to the chairman of the House Committee on Local Government, Mr. Ade Isibo, on or before July 24th. The Speaker said the move was intended to ensure transparency and address complaints of unpaid salaries. Agbebaku also expressed concern over the increasing disregard for restrictions on commercial motorcycle operators, popularly known as Okada riders. He noted that areas designated as prohibited zones were being openly accessed in violation of existing laws, and urged relevant authorities to impose compliance. President of the Nigeria School Sport Federation, NSSF, Olabi C. Joseph, has been elected the International School Sport Federation, ISF, Continental President for Africa. This is contained in a statement by the Secretary General of the NSSF, Fusio Usman, issued to newsmen in Lagos. The statement said Joseph was elected during the 2026 ISF General Assembly held in Belgrade, Serbia. It noted that the General Assembly attracted delegates from 82 countries, with 79 votes cast by member nations across from the world. The statement quoted the Federation as saying that the election marked a historic milestone for Nigeria and the African continent. According to the statement, Joseph has become the first African woman and the first female in the history of the ISF to be elected Continental President for Africa. It said the Federation also described the achievement as a reflection of Nigeria's growing leadership and influence in the development of school sports across Africa and the global community. The statement noted that the election recognized Joseph's commitment and contribution to the advancement of school sports over the years. It said the Federation expressed confidence that Joseph's leadership will strengthen school sports development across Africa and deepen collaboration among member countries. British Prime Minister Andy Bohan has announced the removal of tax on household electricity bill in a move aimed at reducing pressure on families facing rising living costs, according to the government. The government said in an official statement that it will scrap the 5% value added tax on household electricity bill from October 4th. The measure is expected to lower annual electricity cost for a typical household by about £45, equivalent to $60.2, under the price cap set by Ofgem, the regulator for Britain's electricity and natural gas markets. The tax cut, which will be funded by the cancellation of the digital ID program, follows a £150, equivalent to $200.67, reduction in energy bills announced in the previous budget. Andy said the move was part of efforts to provide relief to households affected by the cost of living crisis. He said Westminster has not been working for people for too long, with families struggling with the cost of living, adding that his government will introduce changes to address the situation. Andy became British 7th Prime Minister since 2016, after officially taking office on Monday. He has promised wide-ranging political and economic reforms aimed at benefiting the country and its citizens. And now to end the program, a recap of the major stories once again. Bauchi State House of Assembly clears the air on public misunderstanding of amendment of law establishing Saadu Zunguru University, Bauchi. Bauchi State House of Assembly assures of its legislative support on mental health policy in the state. Fish production in the state receives a boost from the federal government. And lastly, Bauchi Road Traffic Agency staff leap up to the state mainstream civil service. That's the end of the news as edited by Adamu Hamidu Mayaki and the production crew. I am your presenter, Kamaluddin Huilera, saying goodbye and thank you for listening.
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4: I nearly called 911 after one rush of Mr. Chef Kids and my mayor who cash for frequently, even with grumpy and yak. ask for takeaway.
5: Savor the taste of culture with a two-finger crush of Mr. Chef Beat, Dawa Dawa, and mixed spices seasoning cubes. Mr. Chef, taste home. Take

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